KSCU Santa Clara 103.3 FM, the Underground Sound. I'm Modern Mark, and I'm here with you for one more hour, spinning some tunes. Been here in the last half hour. That was Gray Kin doing He Will Break Your Heart. Before that was Rick Springfield with The American Girl, taking that from the Private School movie soundtrack from the 1980s. Before Rick Springfield, we had the DBs in there doing We Were Happy There. Gary Lewis and the Playboys with Sure Gonna Miss Her. We had Giant Sand in that set doing One Man's Woman, No Man's Land. And I started off that set with the Stranglers doing Uptown. Welcome to KSU Santa Clara, 103.3 FM, the Underground Sound. Here's Woof and Woof doing Cracks in the Ceiling.

103.3 FM, KSCU Santa Clara, the underground sound, a modern mark, that's Ultravox. Doing a track called The Man Who Dies Every Day. We had Gene Loves Jezebel just before that doing The Immigrant. James with Sit Down and Woof and Woof with Cracks in the Ceiling on top of the hour. Right now, here's some music from Talk Talk.

KSCU Santa Clara 103.3 FM, the underground sound, crowded house with something so strong. We had REM in that set with Ages of You. We had A-ha doing an instrumental called I've Been Losing You. And before A-ha, we had Talk Talk doing a track there called Such a Shame. I'm Modern Mark. I'm here with you for another half hour. Then I'm out of here just playing some vinyl back to back for you on this lovely Memorial Day evening. So going to continue the tunes now. Here's Squeeze with Up the Junction.

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The Underground Sound, that's Adam Ant doing Nine Plan Failed. Haircut 100 with the Love Plus One. And Squeeze with a song called Up the Junction. And all three bands are going to be playing all together at the Mountain Winery in Saratoga. Some date, some time, somewhere. And it's going to be a great show. So look that one up. Squeeze with Haircut 100 and Adam Ant. I think it's out the Mountain Winery. I'm not certain. But yeah, all three of those bands still doing it. Anyway, I'm Modern Mark. I'm here for another 15 minutes. Want to dedicate this next set to my love who's listening out there. Here's The Cure doing Us or Them.

KSCU Santa Clara, 103.3 FM. The Underground Sound, Big Audio Dynamite right there doing a track called Stalag 123. Before that was David Bowie doing a song called Right. And we had Modern English in that set as well. And some Cure just before that. Modern Mark, I'm signing out. Thank you all for putting up with me for the last hour and a half. I know I enjoyed it. Now back to your regular scheduled programming.

Hello, this is Nina. Okay, the next song. Okay, this was Delirio by Los Malagueña. And the next song is a song that I played like 3 songs ago, but I want to listen to it again, so I'm going to play it again. It's called As Long As You Tell Him by Faces, and it's a song that I play like 20 times a day. And I hope you guys like it. Okay, bye.

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Let me see. Okay. The first one is "While My Guitar Gently Weeps" by The Beatles. Okay, I hope you have a great day. Bye.

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0: That was called La Rana by Agustin. And with me, I have a little person. Wait, let me pause the music too. A little person who has joined me. And her name is...
1: The tiniest person to exist.
0: And her name is... And her name is...
2: Emma!
0: Emma! We also have someone else joining us.
1: Momentarily.
0: They are on the way. OT-dub. Yeah.
1: Do you guys like this ASMR?
0: Actually, fun fact. My aunt Molly and my mom and me hate smacking.
1: Yeah, it's like the worst thing ever.
0: Wait, do it again.
2: Okay, thank you. Okay, that's enough.
0: Here's our next guest. Oh my god. Are you tuned in? Are you listening? You're not listening. That little.
1: He's not a fan.
0: Can't believe you weren't listening to us on the way over to your on your walk. Please sit down. You can move my backpack. We're having a little podcast. Yeah, we're on air right now.
1: We are on air.
0: No cursing, please. Can you sit down? Sentate. Oh, you know what? I'm going to send this to my family from Peru now. Because Loki, no one showed up to the 8 o'clock slot.
1: It's our slot now.
0: So this next song is called... Oof. I don't know what it's called, but it's by a band called Lamp. And... Okay. I'm going to just play it.

Okay, I low-key don't know exactly how the next song goes, so I might skip forward. But I think it's chill. It's fire.

Maldita branca. Uma história real minha.

0: Because my mother's not listening, I can say this, but oh yeah, wait, tell them. Emma, what are we doing tonight?
1: Tonight we're having brownies and drinking a lot of wine.
2: Not a lot. What are you talking about?
3: A lot.
2: That's a lie, guys.
1: That we need to go pick more up at my house. So much wine.
2: So much
1: white wine.
0: Because you know why?
1: Yeah, why?
0: Because there's so many reasons. Oh my gosh. Wait, say Lucas.
2: Wait.
0: Lucas just so showed us a calculator and it says 4,200. what numbers does that mean, Lucas?
4: The amount of records on the...
0: Go closer to the mic.
4: Like, the amount of records on the wall.
1: A guesstimate.
0: A guesstimate. Yeah,
1: what do you guys rough. Think? What do you got?
2: Call now and drop your guesses. The winner will win a ticket to New Wave City.
0: Do you want to read a PSA?
1: Yeah.
0: Okay, go for it.
1: Where?
0: That's the binder in front of you. You guys should read it at the same exact time.
1: This is a quick KSCU happy moment. Right now, take a breath, smile, think about one thing you experienced today that made your day a little better. Wait, you read that.
0: Oh my goodness. Awkward.
4: Think about one small thing you can do today to make someone's day better. Go and do it. From your friends at KSCU. We hope you have a wonderful rest of your day.
1: Go do it. I wonder where they're going.

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1: Blue Monday by New Order.
2: So why did you request this song?
3: Because my mom really likes this song. Aww. And it's by the band that's playing in San Francisco in June.
2: No way, you're joking. This is yeah. So cute. I can't wait to hear it.
3: I hope you like it.
2: Okay, here it goes.
3: Yay!

A night is a thief, some poets wrote, and steals the colors of the day. It's kind of pretty if you like words. For my dog, the night's exactly true. Was there are colors of night, the burning red of passion, the angry green of jealousy, and the ugly, terrifying black of fear.

You're listening to KSCU Santa Clara. Welcome to the I Like Lucy show with Lucy. Tonight's gonna be my usual vibe of just, you know, whatever I feel like listening to. But eventually, I will have a themed show of something very interesting. Maybe it will be next week. Maybe it will be another quarter. But yeah, tonight we're gonna start with Buddy's Rendezvous. And it's the one that's the cover by Lana Del Rey. It was originally Father John Misty's song. I think it's kind of just a nice, like, jazzy song. Good vibes, you know. So, here we go.

All right, that was Buddy's Rendezvous. Next up, I've got kind of a different sound for you. It's by I actually just heard of them, Borderline. I guess they're a band from New Zealand. They're sort of up and coming again. They have a new album coming out June 26th. But they have actually had a few kind of more just like singles out the past couple years. I want to say like going back to like 2022 probably. This song, When It's Raining, it has a very, like, in my opinion, 80s feel to it, and I really like it. So I hope you guys do.

All right, I hope you guys like that. Next up, we have I've been playing some Elton John the past few weeks, so I figured I would keep my streak going. I don't think I've played Rocket Man yet. I know I've played some other good ones, so hopefully this isn't a repeat, but if it is, sorry about that. But I hope y'all like it, so.

Well, I looked back and it looks like I did play Rocket Man 2 weeks ago already. Sorry about that, but I hope you guys still liked it. Anyways, did you know that KSCU broadcasts public service announcements every hour for free? 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All right, next up, I know I've played a little Stevie Wonder before, and I may have told you guys this story, but a little fun fact, my grandpa, I'm not sure what paper he was writing for at the time. It could have been the Free Press, could have been something else. But he actually interviewed little Stevie Wonder in Stevie Wonder's basement when he was first up and coming. So I assume in the 60s, sometime around then, maybe mid-late 60s. But I thought that was pretty cool, kind of exciting. Anyways, this song as, actually, Stevie wrote this after he had an accident that, like, left him in a coma for a bit. So you can kind of, in I guess he kind of like had a whole new outlook on life after that. So you can sort of feel the, what's the word? Surrealness almost, like, of the song with like certain lyrics and stuff. So pretty good. I hope you guys like it. It is a little bit of a longer one, but we'll get it started.

All right, I hope you guys enjoyed that one. I recently saw the new biopic about Michael Jackson, or I guess it's just called Michael. But I've been listening to a lot of him lately. And so, yeah, I thought I would play You Rock My World by Michael Jackson. This is on his last studio album that was released in 2001. And this was actually his final top 10 hit in the US during his lifetime. So, yeah. Not much else to say about it, but yeah.

All right, that was a little Michael Jackson for ya. And before I get into the next song, I just want to say that you change people. Your name makes others smile. Your work moves people. Someone's heart beats faster just thinking about you. Someone might see a book in a store and think of you. Your friends remember your experiences fondly. This is an important reminder that your presence matters and changes the world every day. Yes, listen to that. But next up, to kind of keep the vibes up, we have a little Come On, Eileen.

right, just gonna finish that up a little early here. And next up, I is Dancing on My Own by Robin. I actually started listening, or not listening, watching Girls on HBO. I still have yet to come to a full opinion on the show. I think it's pretty good. I think it can be very realistic, but also very not at times. But, you know, give it a shot if you want. But they play this song pretty early on in the series, and I just like, I hadn't heard the song in a while, and I really liked it. So, yeah, here we go.

This is a quick KSCU happy moment. Right now, take a breath, smile, think about one thing you experienced today that made your day a little better. Now, think about one small thing you can do to make someone else's day better. Go and do it. From your friends at KSCU, we hope that you have a wonderful day. All right, next up, I have a little Sade for you.

0: half of it wasn't on tape. 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
1: That was good as well. 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
0: I should ignore that statement. Here we go, Sugar Mama, take three.
1: Yeah. Listen, after you sang, sometimes I could do Spencer sinking down, I can sing anything. 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

let's see, can we get Honey and this drummer behind this drum back here, Mr. Jimmy Bott. 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

0: Thank you very much. 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
1: Hey! One, two, three.

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Thank you so much for letting us play at Antone's. 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Pass that around with your friends. God bless you. And I love you guys so much, I can't even tell you. Thank you, thank you, thank you. The freaking outstanding Guy Forsythe. The amazing Shelley King. Our special guest in the trumpet trio joining me, the outstanding Pat Brink. The amazing Shelley Cox. And our usual cast of characters, me, Rob Hooper. And Cole El Sala. And truly, that's the highest note I'll hit for you tonight. God bless you guys. Thank you, thank you, thank you.

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He's bad. 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And we got Sid Morris on the piano, old friend of mine. Dave Chavez on the bass. And it sounds like a string bass when he's playing it, which is a good one. And he'll work it all night long, Scotty Griffin. That's his fan club out there, so don't get in front of him with him in the middle. Thank you very much, everybody, and good night. Hope you had a good time, because I had a great time tonight. 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

0: Yes, and you know, we was invited to this thing, man. It was really groovy. Because, you know, it's Hey Joe that really brought us here. So we'd like to try to do it for you. Our own way. So it goes something like this.
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0: Yeah, I see we got a few friends laying around here in the studio. Hi, Jimmy. Yeah, okay. Mr. Nolan, I can do a little number for you right here. You all together now? You all together?
2: Yes, we're all together.
0: We'd like to throw a little bit of blues on you here. Yeah, okay, there you go. 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

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I'm gonna leave this town. I'm gonna be big, yeah. Gonna make a whole lot of money, baby. Just the way it is. And then I'm gonna come back to this town. Yeah, yeah. Give a piece of you. I'm gonna give a piece of you too, baby.

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Thank you very much. Thanks. Yeah, okay then. Yeah, okay. Yeah, well, I got my heart back together. Yeah. Everybody all right? It's all right. Thanks a lot, then. Take it easy, then. See y'all later. Merry Christmas, yeah. Same thing. Me and my guitar now.

Thank you. We'd like to welcome to the stage right now, also from Carl Denson's Tiny Universe, Chris Littlefield on the trumpet. Brian Jordan on the guitar. And John Staten on the drums. We got just about the whole damn band. Thank you.

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A boy child's coming. Gonna be a son of a gun. He gonna make pretty women jump and shout.

Black Cat Bone. I got a mojo too. I got the John the Conqueror. I'm gonna mess with you. I'm gonna make you guess.

only 7 hours, only 7 days, only 7 months. The 7th doctor said he was born for good luck.

many times. This is that thing I recorded with Jimi Hendrix and Janis Joplin out there at the Fillmore West. Blues at Sunrise. Yeah. You remember how we used to settle down when we get tired of jumping them up and down, you know, in the club, you know? We'd back up and reach and get one from the bottom.

at the Fillmore West. I looked around one night, I saw a guy look just like you. I said, I know that ain't Stevie done eased in there. About that time, Jimmy said, let's play some blues. I said, okay, not without the Queen, though. That's Janis. We sent a guy up to get Janis. She came down with a little glass. She always had a little glass, God rest her soul. She said, what's happening? I said, we're gonna do some blues. We want you to start it off, honey. She said, cool. Jimmy hit two or three more licks on the thing there.

7 hours on a 7 day on a 7 month. 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

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I feel him breathing down my neck. 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I feel him steady gaining on me, but he's running in my tracks. That line keeps moving up, I got no time for looking back. That's why I'm running. Father Time is on my trail. I feel him breathing down my neck. 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I swear it's tough just keeping score. 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

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Now I'm all broke down and gray, man. 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Father Time is on my trail. 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

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Anybody? Come on. You been divorced? All right. Hey. Oh, you been? Okay. 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All right. Hey. What about over there? You been divorced? All right. Yeah. Shoot, man. That's it. That's it. Who else? Come on. Come on. Don't be ashamed. Don't be ashamed. Come on now. Hell, I've been divorced. Hell, even kids been divorced, right, kid? Divorce, man. That's character building stuff. Shit, be like me. Be proud of your failures. Man, what are you laughing at? Huh? Hell, you're laughing. I'm serious. Yeah, man. You know, I'm talking about the deep down emotional devastation that goes hand in hand with losing half your shit. No. Check it out. You know what? Till death do us part. And they came up with that stuff like 2,000 years ago, man, you know. So back then, till death do us part was probably more realistic because, hell, the average lifespan of a human being was like 23. You know, so I could have hung that long, right? So bottom line, hey, my feeling about it, if the shit ain't working, get out. 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

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Thomas Shannon on the Fender bass. Chris Layton and George Raines on the drums. Jimmy Lee Vaughn, bad boy himself on guitar. Room full of blues horn. Angela Sterling. My name's Stevie Ray Vaughan. We had fun doing our best for you tonight. Thank you so much.

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It is DJ Miss Monkey, and I do not know what I want to play right now. So we're going to take a moment. I'll play one more song, and then I'll cue up a bunch of awesome songs for you all. So I hope you enjoy.

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Hello, everybody. This is a quick KSU happy moment. Right now, take a breath, smile, think about one thing you experienced today that made your day a little bit better. Now, think about one small thing you can do today to make someone else's day better. Go and do it. From your friends at KSU, we hope you have a wonderful day. I have finally put together my little playlist of what we're gonna listen to today. All of that other stuff was already queued up. So those weren't my picks, but they're still good songs. So this first song I have is A Punk by Vampire Weekend. I hope you guys will know this one. I think it's pretty popular. So let's get to it.

All right, I have one more song for all of you, and I hope you're having a wonderful day. It is a bit chilly out today, I think. I wasn't out much today. I've been indoors almost all of today, but the day's still young, so I will see the sun and I will feel the sun's warmth on my body. But this last song is going to be Love My Way by the Psychedelic Furs. Awesome song, so let's get it going.

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0: Hello, sorry, I am so late. As you know, I have my class right before this, and we have this professional sound designer like coming to help us with our groups. And I was working with him, and we weren't quite done. And I was like, "Oh my gosh!" And I'm in charge of sound for our film, so I was like, "Oh, I better not just leave this guy hanging." So, anyways, sorry about that. Now I'm here. We've got another TED Talk, of course, from the one and only Kiki Palmer. This one's interesting and it's more recent. I feel like usually I show you ones that are a bit old, and this one happened 5 days ago, so I hope you enjoy.
1: What's up, everybody? I'm Kiki Palmer. You might know me from the spelling bee movie, Akilah and the Bee, my Nickelodeon TV show, True Jackson VP, Jordan Peele's Nope. Maybe my viral meme where I was sorry to that man. Or more recently, my new TV show, The Burbs, streaming now on Peacock. I've been working in front of the camera for over 20 years now. But today, I'm gonna share my story with you. Not as a survivor soliloquy, but to expose a pattern. Because survival can be so effective, you don't realize when it's no longer serving you. I grew up in Robbins, Illinois. And Robbins, by definition, is a food desert. The liquor store is often where I picked up my lunches before school. Flaming Hot Cheetos and a pop. A meal the teachers over at my Catholic school often criticized. Even still, my family had love. We was cash poor, but rich in culture and pride. My mother was a substitute teacher for disabled children. She sang for churches and did backup singing for extra cash. My father worked in the factory at a polyurethane company. He had Carhartt before it was fashionable, okay? But they fell in love doing speech and terp and theater, things circumstance slowly made no space for. The love was there, the joy was there. But even with both of my parents working multiple jobs, it wasn't enough. When I was 8, we moved somewhere a little nicer and qualified for Section 8, which is a subsidized housing program. I remember being told not to mention my father when the assessor came by because it would reduce the support we needed. I didn't understand the system, but I understood the stakes. Stability was fragile, survival was urgent, and in that urgency, I learned that protecting the whole sometimes meant shrinking parts of ourselves. Growing up in a place where access is limited, hamming it up became my pastime, a dream passed down. Then suddenly, performing was a gift that granted my family more access. See, only a child could fit through the gatekeeper's gates, especially a child like me that was so eager to please. So when I started auditioning and booking, it became clear I was the one who could do it. I could do something I enjoyed, and lift some weight off my parents. So we did it. We moved to LA for my career. We drove 4 days and three nights from Illinois to California. My dad withdrew his pension, the church and extended family gave us what they could, and we was off. And right away, it seemed to be the right decision. In the first year, I starred in a movie alongside William H. Macy and got a SAG nomination. Then, go ahead, clap. Then I got a self-titled Disney Channel pilot, and I starred in my own movie. Suddenly, we had access to a life that didn't require constant vigilance. Each opportunity gave way to a world we never knew was possible. We no longer shared rooms. We had a car that worked. My parents weren't stressed about bills or their ability to get the best education for me and my three siblings. It got to the point where my career became the center of our orbit. And not because we chased success, but because it bought us freedom. That's when performing stopped being something I did for fun and something we relied on. Messing that up wouldn't have just cost me. It would have put our freedom at risk. And we already knew what it was like to live without it. So I adapted. Not all at once, but over the years. By the time I landed my own TV show, I was undoubtedly the breadwinner, and my job was just that. There was no time for outside activities, no time for vacation, no time for pause. And as the pressure got greater, stage became my home. Performing was the safest way for me to be free. In my roles, I could embody joy, even briefly. I could be True Jackson VP, working at a grown-up job, never really knew I could work this hard. At the time, it was just a theme song I wrote. I didn't know how I was transmuting. In my roles, I could be sad. I was allowed to be frustrated, although often disguised as humor. Performing was safe because it didn't make people feel guilty about watching me carry the weight of adulthood far too early. As the years flew by, I didn't just perform on stage. I started performing off it, too. I began designing a character to survive my life. That character is Kiki Palmer. Approachable, capable, funny. A small container my full range could exist inside of without overwhelming anyone. And it worked. That character has carried me through 23 years in this industry, through childhood fame, the transition into adulthood, through success I could have never imagined. I even wrote a New York Times best-selling book about how I did it, how I became a master of me. By every external measure, I made the system work for me. And then I had a son. His name is Leotis, and every year my son and I do these elaborate Halloween costumes, and listen, he's really good. Like, he commits. He knows how to perform. They've become full-on productions, and it's a cool way to share what I do with him. We have a lot of fun. But this past year, after it was over, I noticed something. He was exhausted. And not the kind where you just fall asleep, the kind where you keep running and running and yelling and screaming. I thought once we got into the car, he'd fall asleep, but he didn't, he couldn't, and that scared me. So I pulled over, took him out of his seat and held him real tight, and he was fighting me. I kept saying, it's okay to rest, you can rest, I've got you. After one last slap to my face, he fell asleep. When we got home, I still had work to do, but I had 1 hour free. So I lay down, closed my eyes, and before I knew it, the hour was gone. I hadn't slept one bit. My mind kept running. Then my mom walks in saying, it's time to go. And I get angry with her. She has no clue what's going on. Now I'm crying, feeling this delayed sense of grief, realizing I'm acting like my son and expecting my mother to do what she never could. Not because she didn't love me, but because survival taught her to value propulsion. Moving forward mattered more than being held. My mother was terrified I wouldn't survive, so she gave me what she knew, survival skills. And sure, when I was younger, she'd say, oh, we can go back to Chicago, but going back didn't feel like rest, it felt like erasure. Stopping was always on the table alongside going back to how we were living before. So stopping never felt like a choice, just an ultimatum. I wasn't trying to be exceptional. I was trying to be reliable. I carried the load, not because I had to, but because I couldn't unknow what was at stake. Once you've seen life on the other side of poverty, you can't unsee the contrast. I couldn't live with the fact that we had a shot and I didn't take it, so I didn't fail. I just didn't know when it was complete. Somewhere along the way, I started believing I was a thing that saved us. I was Kiki Palmer. I built an entire way of moving through the world around staying alert, staying useful, staying on. I was reflexively disembodied, constantly juggling everything thrown at me. I got so good at letting my body run on autopilot, I would have these huge gaps in my life where I lacked recall. I remember one time I was doing Cinderella on Broadway and I couldn't remember how I got to the stage while on stage. It's clear that system didn't know how to stop. It's like a computer. It works great, so you never turn it off. You don't even let it restart for updates, so you never know just how much better it could be. That was me. A billboard for hyper-functioning, with style, of course. But the pattern finally broke. When I held my son and told him to rest, that was a small moment, but it ended something old, something that had been running for generations. When adaptive intelligence outlives the conditions it was built for, it turns into compulsion, productivity without presence. What I want to share with you is that survival can be so effective, you don't realize when it's no longer needed in your life. You might think you need to earn more, prove more, secure one more opportunity, collect one more accolade, or just keep moving long enough until you finally feel safe. When in reality, you don't need another achievement. You need a break. Okay? You need a break long enough to look around, take stock, and feel gratitude for what you've already built. It's important we check the systems we're still running on. Some of the functions that saved you may be keeping you from the very you you were always trying to save. My parents survived inside of systems that never fully saw them. Learning how to live instead of just surviving became my way of returning some of that visibility. I went to Bali this past year and finally spent some one-on-one time with that little girl who left Robbins, Illinois all those years ago. So please, allow me to reintroduce myself. My name is Lauren Kiana Palmer, and I'm the CEO of the Kiki Palmer Company, a company I created out of nothing with my mother, my father, and my three siblings. I'm just a girl that wanted herself and her family out of poverty. And once we was out, I forgot to let myself free. Yet I'm here today, grateful to say, my parents showed me how to survive. I showed them how to dream. And my son is showing me how to live. Thank you.
0: Okay, bang, there is Kiki Palmer. I like this one. I like Kiki Palmer, so it's interesting to hear a little bit about her. Anyways, going on to the music for today, starting off with a song Kiki Palmer sings. It's kind of fitting for right now. I feel like a lot of people are in a Michael Jackson frenzy because that movie just came out, so I'm sure you'll appreciate this song.

till I'm done. So anyways, maybe I'll try to make these next two ones super extra special. But that's it for me. I hope you have a good rest of your Tuesday.

Good afternoon. You're listening to KSU Santa Clara. This is DJ Hattie Hat signing on. Yeah, I hope everyone's having a wonderful Tuesday so far. Hopefully play some good tunes. But yeah, we can just get right into the music. First up, I do want to play the new Olivia Rodrigo song because I do think it's probably one of the best things she's released, I think, like, ever. I think it's great. It's, like, almost 5 minutes, which is kind of rare for, like, mainstream pop releases. So, commending her for doing that. I think it has, like, a really good build to it. Lyrics are great. I think it really ties into like what she said her upcoming album is about. So yeah, I think we can just go ahead and listen to it. Let everyone, you know, see what she's talking about. Yeah, this one is called The Cure.

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KSU's website has everything you need to dive into the underground sound. 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Well, I hope everyone had a great long weekend. Personally, me and some friends went line dancing in San Jose. There's a bar that does it on certain days, so, and it was a good amount of fun. I recommend it. I don't remember the name of it, but it's like, just Google like line dancing San Jose. There's not that many places. You'll probably find it. But yeah, it was fun. There's definitely a lot of people who, there were a lot of people there, a lot of people who like are really good at it. So yeah, it was kind of fun to see that. So speaking of, I guess maybe you'll play like a little bit of country. I'm like not the world's biggest country fan. But I like a couple of artists. I feel like I don't love the sort of like Nashville country, like Morgan Wallen, Luke Bryan, Jason Aldean, like that kind of stuff. I kind of prefer more like, or like Turnpike Troubadours, Tyler Childers, that kind of vibe. But yeah, I guess one, this is like, I kind of rediscovered it over the weekend, but there is a Beyonce song, not from her most recent country album, but from about 10 years ago, that kind of has like a country vibe to it. And then she did kind of a performance of it with the Chicks, and they performed it live at the CMAs, I believe. But then they also released like kind of a live version of it, but like probably from like a rehearsal for the show. It's on Spotify, and I think it's great. So listen to that, and then I'll throw in maybe a couple other tunes. But yeah, this one's called Daddy Lessons.

0: 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All right. Hope everyone enjoyed that little segment. I've kind of been all over the place with what I'm listening to, so I guess today's music can be a little all over the place. I guess with like the new Drake release, there's a couple of songs that I've kind of picked out of the like 40 songs he released that I enjoy. So I think maybe I'll play some of those. And then, yeah, I've also like, I've been listening kind of to like old, not that old, like within the last 10 years, just like rap, hip hop, like older Kodak Black. So if I can find like clean versions on Spotify, we'll do that. 'Cause sometimes they just like don't exist for like any songs. Like you can't find the clean versions and then I can't play it on here 'cause it'll block it. But most like big artists will have an explicit and a clean. You just have to like kind of dig for it. But yeah. So we'll start with Drake because he does have the clean version. This one's called Shebang. Yeah, it's just kind of like a goofy like Drake song. Like it's hard to take him seriously with anything, but I like the song. So let's get into it.
1: Yeah. Ice.

Hey, everything be like off the top these days. 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Yeah. Hey. That hoe, cause she a nat. You ain't the one for me, baby. You ain't got shit I need. You want me to take my time with you, or maybe I'm not your speed. Maybe I'm my

got shit I need. You want me to take my time with you, or maybe I'm not your speed. Maybe I'm not your lead. You ain't got no cheese. Maybe I'm just too G for you. Maybe I'm just too street.

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Hey.

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Since we're on the quarter system, our schedule gets a light mix-up every 10 weeks. 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All right, wrapping up. I think next song I'm going to play is one I found through a Spotify blend, which if you don't know or have Spotify, you can, with like one of your friends that you follow, create a blend that kind of creates a playlist with like you and your friends' different songs that you listen to, and it'll like have little icons where it's like, okay, you both listen to this song, or like you both like based on your listening habits, like this is like your song, and then it'll be like divided out where it's like half songs that only you like and then half that your friend likes. So I have it with one of my friends from home, and it's kind of honestly what I usually listen to like on the day to day when I'm just kind of like I need something random to shuffle through, but I don't want to like go through my entire music library. But it's good because sometimes I find some new music I wouldn't have listened to, which is how I found this song. It's by Cage the Elephant. And like, I know a good amount of their music. I just don't think I've really listened to this album before. But yeah, I've enjoyed the song. It came out a couple years ago. When did it come out? 2019. But it's good. I like it. So we'll listen to that and then maybe just some other stuff that's from the blend. So yeah, this one is called Social Cues.

that's about all we got time for today. Hoped everyone enjoyed the kind of all over the place mix of music. But yeah, I'll be back next week. Yeah, everyone have a great rest of your Tuesday. You're listening to KSU Santa Clara, and this is DJ Hattie Hat signing off. Bye.

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You're listening to 103.3 KSCU Santa Clara. And welcome back to Grief Counselors Near You. Life update. Real life this time, not hockey, because PWHL season's over and I couldn't care less about the NHL. My knee hurts, which is really unsurprising when you remember I tore my ACL, but I don't know. Today it hurts a lot. Took a midterm. Well, I took an exam today and, like, half the time I wasn't really thinking about the heat transfer. I was more thinking, wow, my knee hurts. Why does this hurt? It's really sad, if you ask me. Anyway, it's finally week 9. I still have exams. My controls professor decided we're going to have a quiz the next 3 classes, aka the last 3 classes of the quarter, to help us prepare for the final. And then he's like, it's all easiest. It's easier than the first half. And I thought the first half was really easy, except I didn't understand anything that was happening. And I still don't understand what's going on in that class. But he says it's easy. And I don't know if I'm inclined to believe him, honestly. Anyway, the quizzes aren't even in class. They're online. They're on Camino because I don't think he wants to deal with the OAE and scheduling, like, helping other people schedule their accommodations. But, you know. Not my problem. I don't go to the OAE to take the quizzes. Anyway, today I have for you a little bit of indie music. Well, I was making this playlist and I was like, hey, I want to listen to some, like, I want to go Caleb D kind of indie. Like, I found this guy on TikTok. I think I was talking about him a couple weeks ago. But I was like, oh, so I started listening. I went down that rabbit hole and then I don't want to say rediscovered, because I didn't really discover him the first time, but I started listening to more Timmy Skelly music today, and wow, you'd think, I don't even know where I'm going with this, other than I like it, very vibey. Anyway, I've played a version of this song. I tried not to repeat songs that I've played before, but I've got 2 that I really like on here. This first one, I think he called it the crunchy version, but this is Cansado by Liege.

The following is a public service announcement test from TakeMeFishing.org to determine if you need a fishing license and boat registration before heading out on the water. Let us begin. Are you a bear? Do you have a beak? Do you have plumage? Please tell me you answered no, which means you need to get a fishing license and have your boat registered because it helps local conservation efforts protect the very natural resources you enjoy boating and fishing in for generations to come. Do your part at TakeMeFishing.org. That was skipped to the ending by, I think it's pronounced really? I don't know. It's probably pronounced Riley because there's a Y in there. There's two Ys in there. I'm using my big brain. Anyway, next up I have for you Manners by 209 Northwood.

0: Sorry, normally I wouldn't yap. I don't know. I feel like I need to talk more. But if you pay attention to women's soccer, you'll know that, or if you pay attention to European soccer, period, you'll know that Barcelona is basically bleeding money at this point. Barcelona Femenina's icon, Alexia Putellas, is set to join the London City Lionesses tomorrow. And it's like, I knew she was leaving, but London City Lionesses? Okay, for context, this team was recently bought, like, recently, I mean, by, like, last season or two seasons ago, I don't remember, bought by the owner of Olympic Lyon, Michelle Kang, and UEFA just, like, put out an announcement that multi-club ownership is gonna be banned, which... We'll see what happens there, but basically, Michelle Kang funneled, like, a lot of money in the LCL. Like, they've got big names right now. And then they're going to be signing, like, the undisputed contemporary best at women's soccer, Alexia Putellas. And then if she has to give up London City, because, in what world would you choose London City Lionesses over Olympic Lyon, who, granted, just lost the Champions League final to Barcelona, but still, in what world would you choose London City over Lyon? And then, okay, I'm gonna shut up, because I'm just, like, I'm losing my mind a little bit, which I think is fair, but at the same time, like, I probably should have expected it. Anyway, that was Televisionized by the band Friday. This is Lighter by In Color.
1: Was it something that I said to you in Georgia?

You change people. Your name makes others smile. Your work moves people. Someone's heart beats faster just thinking about you. Someone might see a book in a store and think of you. Your friends remember your experiences fondly. This is an important reminder that your presence matters and changes the world every day. That was 105 by Caleb D. Big fan of his right now. I don't know. I've been in a very, like, indie pop mood recently. Anyway, up next, I have for you Out of Reach by Callback.

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That is The Great Slowdown by Badlands, with a period at the end. And then, next up I have for you is Everyone's a Bullet by Ethan Tash.

Hello, team. I fear that the grief counselors are no longer near you. Thank you so much for listening. I will see you week 10. I don't know what I'm gonna do yet. I don't know. I have a freaking quiz on Tuesdays now. I don't know. Controls are stupid, and I still don't understand why I need to take it, because I don't think I'm going to use it. I want to be a propulsion engineer, not a controls engineer. Enough about my gripes. I hope you have a wonderful day, and the doctor's out? I don't remember what I say. Anyway, I'm gonna leave you with Soul on Fire by Timmy Skelly.

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1: The Joe Show.
0: We are so excited to be back here with you guys today.
1: Feels so great.
0: A crazy Memorial Day weekend. I mean, it was off the chain.
1: It was crazy. Me and Joe are still coming down from it, but yeah, it was quite a fun time.
0: Very controversial.
1: Sure. Yeah.
0: It was a really good time. I enjoyed it a lot. Lots of new people. New familiar faces around campus for the last 2 weeks of the school year.
1: True.
0: Someone is right outside the studio.
1: There's a PDA going on outside the window.
0: Oh my god. Do you think they know that we're in here? There's people.
1: They must.
0: Are they making out? Was that a kiss?
1: No, they were just hugging.
0: Okay, I only saw the half of it. JoJo really got a bird's eye view of that.
1: Yeah. But it's fine.
0: I don't think they know we're in here.
1: Ain't nothing wrong with a little lovin'.
0: No, ma'am.
1: Yeah. So I don't really know. There's not much to tell about this weekend other than that it was a great time.
0: No, we'll talk about it later.
1: We'll talk about it later. We'll discuss some important points. Yeah. And
0: as always, shout out my girl Lucy Taylor.
1: Yeah, she was fun this weekend.
0: I have more coming later. Don't you worry. If any of my loyal listeners are out there, then you deserve a shout out. You'll get shouted out later in the show.
1: Yeah, don't worry about it.
0: Don't stress.
1: But we're gonna start today off with the Daily Joe segment. So today's Daily Joe is somebody that, you know, maybe our generation doesn't really know. I definitely probably wouldn't know him by name, but
0: I didn't know him until about 5 minutes ago.
1: Yeah. So, just a little brief bio. He's a British singer. Born in Sheffield, England, in 1944. Kind of known for his rock, his blues, his soul genres of music. And he really rose to fame when he covered the Beatles song With a Little Help from My Friends. And he performed this at Woodstock 69, the Woodstock 69. And yeah, he had a great stage presence, maybe one of the early, I don't even know, maybe compare his moves to Mick Jagger.
0: You want to take a hop, skip, and a jump.
1: He won several awards. He won a Grammy. He's in the Rock Music Hall of Fame, I believe. I don't know. Yeah, his song "You Are So Beautiful to Me" was actually a song that I had to learn sign language for.
0: Sang it every grandparents did. Yeah, me, mom, pop, pop.
1: Yep. But we're gonna play another one of his songs. We're going to play the song With a Little Help My Friends that, you know, made him who he is today. So it's a pretty long song, so I'll probably only play like half of it. We'll see how much we're... It's 5 minutes. 5 minutes, 30 seconds, I mean, which
0: and,
1: is...
0: And our little social media, Instagram reels, TikTok, attention spans cannot last that long.
1: Well, I mean, it's just like, we don't... Guys. We'll see.
0: I think we could maybe play. If I'm vibing with it.
1: Yeah, we'll see how much we enjoy it.
0: If I'm getting annoyed about a minute in, I'm going to tell JoJo to cut the cord.
1: But we also do need to line up our songs for today, so.
0: No. So maybe we'll come back and talk about that after.
1: Okay.
0: Maybe we'll see.
1: Well, enjoy this song.
0: I'm sorry if you could hear me eating my sweet potato fries and something the entire time. That was not on purpose. That
1: pretty
0: was pretty
1: gritty. So, yeah. Just sit back and relax. We're going to play, maybe do some more... chill songs today, just because
0: we're feeling chill.
1: That's just how we're feeling. Mama went to bed at 7 p.m. last night. I was so tired, so. Okay. Bye, guys.

0: Really sorry guys, I got pretty sick of that
1: Yeah, disrespectful to the Joe Crocker, but
0: song.
1: also who you share your namesake with.
0: Well, it's okay.
1: I thought it was pretty good,
0: I didn't
1: honestly.
0: hate it.
1: Like the first 30 seconds, I was like, I don't like this, but then the good stuff started coming in, and then I liked it. Yeah. I don't know, Joe. Do you think it's? I don't know how I would compare that. It's an interesting cover of the original Beatles song.
0: Better.
1: Okay.
0: But to each their own.
1: Yeah.
0: Honestly. Well, I mean, I guess maybe I have to support Joe Cocker.
1: Yeah.
0: Because
1: Joe, you can't say that on air.
0: because not only does he have my same name, but like, you know the rest.
1: Yeah, yada yada.
0: Yada yada yada. But we have some other fun songs queued up for you because
1: we
0: I
1: do.
0: just really wanted to skip that one. Sorry, guys.
1: Yeah. This couple has been lurking outside this window since the beginning.
0: Do you think they're trying to like go on a double date with us?
1: I don't know. Oh wait, my mic is so loud. Sorry.
0: So we're gonna JoJo. The song's still playing.
1: No.
0: TBH.
1: Oh. Well, that's okay. The next song that we have queued up is "Give Me Some Good News" by Joe Alice, and
0: Another
1: this,
0: Joe.
1: yeah, no, ah, God,
0: What a lost
1: another Joe.
0: opportunity.
1: I know. Ugh, this would have been a good one too, because she's like up and coming, but.
0: Aww.
1: My dad was the one who actually sent me this song. She's very, very niche, about like 12,000 listeners on Spotify. But my dad always, he knows how to, he knew Lorde before Lorde was Lorde. So just remember the name Joe Alice, guys. Not Wolf Alice, Joe
0: And
1: Alice.
0: Joe Drynan.
1: Okay.
0: And Josephine O'Hara.
1: Okay. So yeah, it's a pretty good song. I hope you guys enjoy it. And then after that is "Remember When" by the Wallows.
0: Don't say it like you've never heard of the Wallows. You absolutely
1: The
0: have.
1: Wallows.
0: And then what's the next one?
1: Okay, and then after that is "Random Rules" by the Silver Jews.
0: Then we're gonna go Ram Ranch
1: Wow,
0: right after that.
1: somebody's still sucking
0: I'm subtle
1: Shasta.
0: foreshadowing what we're talking about later.
1: Okay, and then
0: Well, let's just do that for now.
1: yeah, those are three. Okay, and we have
0: Okay, so
1: okay.
0: we'll see you guys on the flippity flop.
1: Yeah, don't miss us too much.

0: Welcome back.
1: Caw-caw!
0: Oh my god.
1: We're going to talk about Shasta.
0: Yeah, we are.
1: So basically, this is your cup of joe, where we talk about the most significant thing that's happened to us.
0: This past weekend or week.
1: And I think it was definitely...
0: I think this is like the most significant thing to happen ever to Joe.
1: Well...
0: Even our wedding day will not top this. Joe's gonna win and get me and Joe are getting married on a houseboat on Lake Shasta.
1: I mean, I know it was just like a fun party, but like I really lived it up. I don't know. I just really liked it.
0: It's just like you're never gonna experience anything like it.
1: Mm-mm. The Roman Empire. I'm never gonna not think about it. Well, give me like a week. I'm gonna forget about it, but like just give me 1 week and I'm not gonna stop talking.
0: We're
1: about
0: just
1: it.
0: So fresh off the boat, literally.
1: Literally.
0: So I'm just gonna start you off with like a day in the life at Shasta. Mm-hmm. So drive up Joe and I and Kyle camped the first night on Thursday, mm-hmm. like 2 hours away.
1: At Black Butte Lake.
0: It was beautiful.
1: Pretty.
0: Joe and I got literally eaten alive by mosquitoes.
1: Yeah.
0: And we were itching the entire trip, but
1: that's some subtle foreshadowing for what happened to me later on the trip where I got malaria.
0: rash.
1: So bad.
0: And yeah, so like we drove, woke up at like 10, drove 2.5 hours to Shasta, boarded the boat, went on the boat for like 2 hours to our camp spot where, you know, we all docked the boats. Literally, like, it was a mad dash to go get a spot.
1: We didn't get one.
0: No, we were kind of in the,
1: we got lost in
0: loser city. So, but Joe had a hammock and I had a tent, so we had to figure out a place where we could both.
1: And we were on like the middle of a bike path, and on the bike path, this biker drove by like 2 days in a row, and he like took down all the hammocks one of the days.
0: He was mad.
1: There was like 20 hammocks, and he took all of them down.
0: I mean, like, granted, like, yeah,
1: actually,
0: it's annoying.
1: I didn't see that, but that's what I've been told.
0: No, I saw the aftermath because we woke up one morning, and okay, so let me just set the scene. So there's 160 people there. Probably like 50 tents slash hammocks just set up like all like close to each other on this island, or not even on an island because obviously there's a biker. And there was like a trail, and across the trail, or like sprawled across the trail, was like 20 hammocks.
1: It was epic.
0: And like, I guess we didn't really think about the fact that like maybe this was like a trail that people use, but apparently mountain bikers used it and they were really upset.
1: I thought it was pretty off the beaten path, honestly.
0: Yeah, but also like, I'm sorry, like you're probably mountain biking I think they like went like backpacking or bike packing. So like, it's probably like a 20 foot section of the trail. Yeah, it's an inconvenience, but like.
1: But you didn't have to go that far.
0: You guys were they were the only bikers out there. So
1: there's two the entire 3 days we were there. So
0: yeah.
1: Anyway.
0: Whatever.
1: So we had our tent set up there. We go from there to the boat.
0: Yeah.
1: There's 4 boats, 1 for each year. We were the coolest people there, obviously, so because we were on like the senior boat.
0: all the really cool people were, such as
1: the two Joes.
0: Yeah.
1: Or as I was referred to at Shasta as Cho.
0: Mm-hmm.
1: A little dark humor for you guys. You can just shoot me.
0: Yeah, honestly.
1: Anyway. so we go on the senior boat. Like, it was really fun. Oh, my God. Shout out all my pit girls on the senior boat. You know who you are. And if you are listening, but if you are listening, like, shout out the pit. And also special shout out to my two chaperones, Jordan Ruddick and Ellie Neal.
0: Yeah, Joe needed it.
1: My chaperones. They showed me around. And they wore chaperone shorts one night. It was pretty awesome.
0: Took them under their wing.
1: Took me right under their wing.
0: Yeah, it was awesome.
1: Another thing to talk about is Chouse. There was one sprint of the day, about 30 minutes, on Sunday, where I sat in the main cabin talking to the people of Chouse. If you know, you know.
0: Shut up.
1: while I was in Chouse, this is the main reason I want to shout out Chouse, is that our former guest here in the studio, Reese Jennekins, also referred to as Greg, ?
0: And Dids.
1: He gave me the best burger I have ever eaten in my entire life while I was in Chouse. That's kind of all I have to say about that. And then, on that same very day, I probably for a total of 5 hours was floating out in the lake in an inner tube, and it was the time of my life.
0: I didn't see him for, like, the entire day.
1: I just left and was floating around. Shout out Lil Tom, who goes to UCSB.
0: Yeah, she found out later. Yeah, so that's kind of like the day in the life. Like, you wake up, you know, around 7 o'clock.
1: Crack of dawn.
0: Crack of dawn to Ram Ranch. And the hilarious, hilarious guys on the junior boat doing funny voice notes over the speaker.
1: Out, JB, junior boat. You guys killed it. Maybe didn't kill it as much as senior boat, but, like, you guys were ripping all day long. I loved it.
0: Mm-hmm. We're speaking into the void right now.
1: I don't think anyone is listening to this. Shout out Lucy Taylor
0: yeah,
1: again.
0: Yeah, shout out Lucy Taylor.
1: Because you're listening and you were at Shasta. And shout out all of the other junior girls.
0: She carried JB.
1: Georgia Palmgren, Lucy Kate, Jana Malnati, Kate Barnard.
0: I'm getting secondhand embarrassment right now.
1: I don't know. Yeah. Love you guys.
0: Yeah, and... it was just a fun time. Okay, you're going to have to pay me for that. Yeah, I don't know. We're maybe going to try, you know, we want to get our friends Emily and Agnes there next year. It's just something that everybody needs to experience. We're saying this as if we have a possibility of getting an invite. But
1: I really hope we do. I mean.
0: I think Joe could maybe get an invite back. I don't think I would. I think. I've only been invited because
1: she'll be my plus one.
0: Calberg, yeah. Guys, please, she feels so bad.
1: She's like really sad. She wants to
0: die. Honestly, like, yeah.
1: Anyway,
0: I went last year and I did not have as much fun because I didn't have my baby Joe with me. And yeah, but it was, you know, but I didn't feel nearly as bad coming back last year as I do this year. And. Yeah. Yeah, so...
1: that was pretty much, like, I guess there's a lot that happened, but we can't really, like, dive into that because it would take days.
0: Yeah.
1: But I had a lot of fun, basically, is the moral of the story.
0: Kyle pantsed some
1: Kyle pantsed
0: kid.
1: This kid that called me...
0: Yeah, go ahead, Joe.
1: Okay, well...
0: okay, oh, sorry.
1: Let me do the lead-up, then you can do that part.
0: Okay.
1: There's this kid named Colin that was there, and he called me a masked lesbian.
0: Yeah.
1: And then it was just like, I'm not a masked lesbian. So
0: really?
1: That was pretty awkward. But then.
0: The next day, Kyle pulled his pants. He pantsed him for some reason in front of everybody. Everything fell out. And Colin was, you know, obviously pretty upset and tried to fight Kyle. And they're both like two pretty small guys. So it's just funny interaction.
1: I could have thrown both of them off the boat.
0: Yeah. So that's about it, and I think that's gonna wrap it up for the Shasta wrap up.
1: Yeah. Shout out to the pit. I mean, honestly.
0: Yeah. Final shout out to the pit.
1: I'm never gonna. Oh my God, sorry. There was just a mishap in the studio. Okay. Well.
0: So.
1: There goes that.
0: Yeah. If anybody wants to know all call the dirty
1: in.
0: Deets, just call
1: call
0: in.
1: In. I don't know what happened to me. A lot happened to me.
0: To Joe. Anyways, our next song is going to be Rebellion by Arcade Fire, a classic. And then after that, we're going to have You Can Have It All by Yola Tango. And then the song after that can be a surprise.
1: Just stay tuned if you want to hear what that third song is going to be.
0: Yeah.
1: It's going to be ripping.
0: Yeah. So that's about it. Okay. Sorry. Okay.
1: You good, girl?
0: Yeah, sorry. Okay. We'll see you in, say, 10 minutes.
1: Okay.
0: Bye.
1: Bye.

And that was Rebellion by Arcade Fire. And next up is going to be You Can Have It All by Yola Tango. Enjoy!

Hope you guys enjoyed that great song. You Can Have It All by Yellow Tango. And now we're playing Left Your Smile by MJ Linderman. Thank you.

0: That was Left Your Smile by MJ Linderman, and now we're playing Blue Ridge June by Sam Birchfield. Excited to hear this one. It's Joey's suggestion, so we'll see.
1: Sorry, I'm really sorry. I'm doing a little bit of homework. I'm really excited
0: Just
1: about
0: doing
1: it.
0: homework.
1: I'm really excited about this song.
0: Yeah, me
1: Love
0: too. Okay. Bye-bye. Wait, hold on. Joe, can you talk for a second while I readjust it?
1: Okay, so I'm currently doing my Spanish essay outline. This morning I turned it into my professor and it was pretty upsetting
0: Yeah,
1: because
0: you
1: my
0: got
1: professor looked at it. He was like looking at everyone's and
0: it.
1: critiquing them and giving them advice, like for 5 minutes at least per person. And he looked at mine for 30 seconds, wrote lines through both of my arguments, and then said, "This is awful. You have to rewrite it." And then I
0: Yeah.
1: did rewrite it. And at the end of class, I came up to him and showed him my second one, and he was like annoyed that I was like choosing to show him it at the end of class, even though he told me he was busy earlier. And then he said, "I'm just gonna give you an extension, bring this next class." So I'm doing it now and then writing the entire essay before next class to spite him.
0: Boom. How do you say,
1: So
0: como se dice boom in Spanish?
1: boom.
0: Okay.
1: Boom, buclat. All right,
0: So
1: Joe, pack it
0: here
1: up.
0: we go. Blue Ridge Jane. J Blue Ridge June
1: Whoa.
0: by Sam.
1: Under the Great
0: Joe, yeah,
1: Moon.
0: Joe told me this song and he was like, Blue Ridge June. And I was like, I don't know, for some
1: It's like
0: reason.
1: overnight moon or
0: Under
1: something. Under the
0: the
1: moon.
0: night moon or something, whatever. Doesn't make
1: Super
0: sense. Yeah, if you, it
1: embarrassing.
0: was funny if you were here, but
1: If you know, you know.
0: okay. Bye bye.
1: Bye.

Lovely song, Joe. Blue Ridge June by Sam Birchfield. And now we have Velvet Ring by Big Thief. Quite a great song. Sorry, just need to start it over. Yeah, I mean, just, you know, never gets old. So, enjoy.

0: That was Velvet Ring by Big Thief. Next up we have Ape du Cocaine by Geese. Because, you know, the Joe Show always has to have at least one Geese song.
1: We love you, Geese.
0: Okay, enjoy.

0: Okay, guys.
1: Hey, hey, hey, y'all.
0: It's been so great to have you guys for another Tuesday. It's crazy. This was our second to last show, Joe.
1: You didn't even have to say that.
0: That's crazy. You have to have a big blowout show for our last show.
1: Yeah, we're gonna should we invite like 20 people?
0: Yeah, we're gonna have a party in here.
1: Yeah.
0: So make sure you tune in next week, guys.
1: Yeah, wait, I'm really excited.
0: You're excited?
1: Well, I'm not excited to have our last show, but I'm excited to be here with you guys again next Tuesday.
0: See you next Tuesday.
1: See you next Tuesday.
0: Okay, well, that means, Joe, that the show
1: is Jover.
0: Have a great rest of your Tuesday, guys. Hope you enjoyed hanging out with us today.
1: Yeah, sorry, I was doing my essay for most of it.
0: Yeah, it's okay.
1: Really put a dampener on the studio's vibes.
0: Yeah. Didn't get as much chat.
1: Anyway.